Yeah, to them no youth. Yeah. You see when I take no back chapter of this life in my youth.

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people's talking, but they just don't know.

Shirley Brown, our top of our 5 minute mini blues concert live. That was for our very special guest, Mr. Lattimore. That was about as close to Aretha as you can get, and she still maintained her own voice and style. Shirley Brown on Top of the Hour 5 Minute Mini Blues Concert Live. If you would like to hear an artist on Top of the Hour 5 Minute Mini Blues Concert Live, just reach out to ro@bluesamandacity.com. That's ro@bluesamandacity.com. We'll get it on for you because that's

that I wanted to explain, but you just ran straight from my arms, right into the arms of another man.

That is more music from the late, great Lattimore when he calls Let Me Live the Life I Love. And before that was Sunshine Lady, and we started that set with Lay Another Log on the Fire. Keep it locked, Tennessee Valley, keep it locked. We're going to keep it going for a few minutes more. We got to go to the pregame show at 6:15, so keep it locked for that. And more Lattimore. Keep it locked.

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The pregame show is brought to you by Electronic Media Communications at Alabama A&M University, where excellence is its most important product. Here are your hosts, Chauncey Sanders and Maurice Brooks.